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1: 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Волгоград FM.
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0: 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Знаем, что любишь. 101.5.
1: No, thank you. Is what I should have said. I should be in bed. But temptations of trouble on my tongue. Trouble's yet to come.
2: One sip.
1: Bad for me.
2: One hit.
1: Bad for me.
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1: Bad for me. But I give in so easily. And no thank you.

You tune in to this week's episode of Prismatic by Tiësto. Got some great music for you coming up by Faithless, Dry Kearney, Cassia, and Camouflage. But first, Greece, not over yet,

Chris Medic by Tiesto. And in the mix, you just heard Hackett, Thin Air. Before that, V. Christie, Exoskeleton, and Geno, Ecstasy. And this is Brian Kearney, Forevermore.

That was a big 2026 techno rework of Faithless with Tarantula, done by Cassia. I also played Odyssey by Camelfly, Colonel Crop, Time Travel. And this is iMusic featuring Cheyenne. Do you think of

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0: Turn.
1: Fire in the rhythm. 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
2: Hey, what's up? Welcome back to Tritonia. We've got another journey lined up for you this week, kicking things off with beautiful melodic records from Fejska, Clure, Polar Incorporated, and San Mateo Drive. Settle in. This is Tritonia.

You are listening to Tritonia. That was We All Pretend from Romarin and High Spirits. And coming up next, we've got Anryu alongside Gallia with Cosmic Love. We're also going to have Rubens, Cora, and All Night in LGU, so stay with us. There's plenty more to come.